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0: every single night that I come into the studio, especially on these beautiful summer nights. My heart's desire is to bring you joy. I'd like to bring you an ice cream cone, but I can't. My friend Dr. Kate can because she owns an ice cream truck. But I don't. I can't bring you a big double scoop of your favorite ice cream. 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I can't fix your past. I can't do any of that, but I can help you focus on the joy, on the beauty, on the birds that sing in the morning, on the way the wind blows the clouds about, on the way that the clouds reflect off the still blue lake in the early afternoon. I can help you focus on these things, on the beauty of a friendship that's lasted decades, on the beauty of a love that's brand new, on jokes that you share with a friend that nobody else understands, but you do. These are the beautiful things that bring us joy, and I want to help you focus on those tonight. 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

0: thank you for joining us tonight. Are you having a good summer? I was picking lavender all week. I have so much lavender I've planted at my farm, and it is glorious. It smells like heaven. If you are on TikTok, go check out the video I posted a couple of days ago, and you can see some of the fields of lavender that I've planted at my farm. I have a handfuls of it, armfuls of it, bushels of it. I have a wheelbarrow full of it in the video. So go check that out and check out all the videos. There's so many that I've posted. I've been feeling very inspired and very creative this summer. Thank you for your comments and thank you for finding us. 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

0: Every night I come into the studio, I open up the phone line so that I can talk to you, so that I can listen to you, so that I can listen to your heart. Usually I'm listening for the things you don't say, because it's in those quiet moments when you're not really being forthcoming that the real story, the big picture, emerges. 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

0: I hope you are taking full advantage of the sunny days of summer. I know it could be a bit hot where you are, but just think, next winter when it's rainy or cold or snowing or whatever the weather is like, when it's miserable weather in your area, you'll think back to these hot days and go, oh, I just wish I had a little bit of that sunshine. 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

0: Thank you. Thank you for joining me. Thank you for listening. Thank you for finding me again. Thank you for coming home. I want to be here for you every night, just like the good old days, just like back in the day when you were a kid riding in the back of mama's car. I am here to celebrate the good times, to get you through the tough times. I am here to remind you that whatever storm you're facing, whatever tsunami is threatening to swallow you up, this too shall pass. I have a sign on my driveway, a wooden sign, when you pull down my driveway, and it says, in the end, everything's gonna be okay. If it's not okay, it's not the end. Remember that tonight. 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

0: I know it's late and I know you're tired. I am here to send sweet lullabies out over the airwaves to soothe you as you drift off to dreamland on this Thursday night and get ready for a busy Friday. It's Friday tomorrow. Girls' night. Don't forget that. 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

0: 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This summer, take the Route 66 road trip with Lucky Star. Three stops, three big ways to win. Next up, July's Freedom Ride. 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And get five times the entries every Friday. This summer, all roads lead to Lucky Star. Come and get your luck. Ooh, yeah.
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1: There is a real medical condition now called texting thumb. 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
1: No, sure it is. Because when you're trying to say, hey, Rachel, I'm running 5 minutes late, you get rummaging through pirate cake.
2: Those are my favorite texts, though.
1: Doctors also recommend that if you'd like to not suffer too bad from texting thumb, you should do daily thumb stretches.
2: Daily thumb stretches, eh? How you do?
1: I'm just thinking, this is great. 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
2: Jeff, like you're doing any workouts. 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
5: 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The most common thing that I hear from patients after having vision correction is, you know what, doc, I only wish that I had done this sooner. I see it on their face. They're smiling. All those years I could have seen better. I didn't have to deal with the hassle of glasses, contacts, all those things. 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
2: When I was in school, I had to sit at the very front row of the class in order to see stuff. 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

0: 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This summer, take the Route 66 road trip with Lucky Star. Three stops, three big ways to win. Next up, July's Freedom Ride. Win one of 19 2026 Indian motorcycles this July and feel what it's like to really hit the road. And get five times the entries every Friday. This summer, all roads lead to Lucky Star. Come and get your luck. Ooh, yeah.
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1: There is a real medical condition now called texting thumb. 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
2: Daily thumb stretches, eh? How you do?
1: I'm just thinking, this is great. 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
2: Jeff, like you're doing any workouts. 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
18: Oh, yeah. That's the kind of day you want to have, right?
19: Is it?
18: On a Friday?
19: Yeah. Tequila's rough on me, I'm going to be honest.
18: Well, you know what they say. Tequila makes clothes fall off. I'm just saying. That's a song. That's what I'm saying.
19: Well, my song would be Tequila Makes the Puke Come Out.
18: Oh,
19: so we're going to stay away from the tequila.
18: Did you have to go there?
19: Just being honest.
18: Wow. Well, today is National Tequila Day. That's a perfect day because it's Friday.
20: Yay.
18: July 24th, 2026. And from the Wally Kerr Realistic Team Weather Center, man, we got some stuff going on. 70s now with rain moving in from the west.
21: Tequila.
18: Thank you. Should be in Oklahoma City proper around 7 a.m. 90s to 100s again this afternoon. Heat indices will be anywhere from 102 to 111. And more rain and storm chances possible this afternoon. Some of those we've talked about yesterday could go severe. Quarter-size hail, intense lightning, and 70-mile-an-hour winds. Now, you know if they go severe, we'll keep you weather aware with the Magic app. Hang on. We got to finish this right. Here we go. Oh, I thought it was there. Yeah.
22: Tequila!
18: There it is. All right. Triple-digit highs return tomorrow.
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19: Very rude, Anne.
18: Yeah. So anyway, triple-digit highs will return tomorrow through Wednesday. So just kind of get that out there, you know.
19: It's day five of the 2026 ICF Canoe Slalom World Championships out at Riversport OKC. We're going to see some more semifinal and finals action.
18: That's right. Competition actually wraps up tomorrow. So this has been a lot of fun. Having to be able to talk about this for like an entire week.
19: Absolutely. And it's been nice to have all the visitors in town.
18: Right? I don't know if you saw this, but sometimes I'm like, do you really want to put this much effort into a prank? Or maybe you did. A nearly 300-pound Sinclair dinosaur was stolen from a Montana gas station Sunday evening and then was found the next day bolted to a cliff nearly 10 miles away near Yellowstone National Park.
19: Okay, they get stolen all the time, so I wasn't really surprised by that at all, but they don't usually get bolted to the side of cliffs. I mean, don't do this, but they did, it's a pretty good use of it.
18: Well, to put that green monster in the wild, I kind of like it. But man, that's a lot of work, a 300-pound dino.
19: And you bolted it to the side of a mountain? I'm so torn. I kind of want to say kudos, but like, don't do it.
1: 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This summer, take the Route 66 road trip at Lucky Star. Three stops, three big ways to win. Next up, July's Freedom Ride. Win one of 19 2026 Indian motorcycles this July and feel what it's like to really hit the road. And get five times the entries every Friday. This summer, all roads lead to Lucky Star. Come and get your luck.

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1: Well, on your Friday, Friday, July 24th, we've got some interesting stuff going on weather-wise. So from the Wally Kerr Real Estate Team Weather Center, we're in the 70s now. It is very humid, by the way. It just feels kind of sticky. And that's because rain is moving in from the west. 90s to 100s again this afternoon. Heat indices will be anywhere from 102 to 111. And there's more rain and storm chances possible this afternoon. If they go severe, they could include quarter-size hail, intense lightning, and 70-mile-an-hour winds. If they go severe, you know what we'll do.
2: We will tell you all about it. So you want to make sure you have that Magic app refreshed and ready to go.
1: If you're wondering about tomorrow and the rest of next week, oh, it's exciting. Triple-digit highs, not heat indices, highs. They return tomorrow through Wednesday.
2: No.
1: Yeah.
2: End of statement.
1: Over 100. That's all I'm going to say.
2: Okay.
1: Yeah. Aren't you lucky about that?
2: Nope. Not all looking right. Forward to it.
1: Hey, you know, earlier this week, we talked about how our Washington lawmakers were working with daylight saving.
2: Uh-huh.
1: Well, Congress is now trying to pass a bipartisan bill that would ban all phone calls on airplanes. Now, we all know that most U.S. carriers don't allow in-flight calls already. But there's pressure to change that now that Wi-Fi on planes is expanding.
2: Mm.
1: I got to tell you, I'm 100% on board with this.
2: I am too, but I just feel bad for the flight attendants.
1: Yeah.
2: I really do. But I agree. This is a great rule to have.
1: I think it's an awesome rule, and I think actually Congress shouldn't even stop there. They should go further. I think they should ban passengers who keep their map light on during the entire red-eye flight.
2: Not here for it?
1: Trying to get some sleep. Turn that thing off.
2: Okay.
1: How about they should ban the in-flight entertainment systems that only offer David Spade movies?
2: Yeah. Not a wide selection there.
1: Not a good one.
2: Mm-mm.
1: And I really, you know, I feel these last two, these are perfect. They need to ban middle seats. It's too cramped.
2: Okay.
1: You've seen me get that middle seat. I don't do well in the middle seat.
2: No, you're not middle seat sized.
1: And people in front of us who recline their seats. Banned.
2: Jeff, I am shocked that you did not add people that listen to their phones with their headphones out to this
1: list. Oh, don't even get me started!
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15: 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Join me this afternoon, just after 4 o'clock. We're going to play Lost Lyrics, and I have one more pair of tickets to give to you to go see the Broadway musical Hamilton at the Civic Center. 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
20: Okay. Well, it's 6 o'clock here.
18: No, it's 5 o'clock somewhere. Today is Friday. We like to call it Friday. July 24th, and it is National Tequila Day. If you choose, go celebrate today.
20: I'm going to go ahead and opt out, but you can have some tequila.
18: Yeah, I heard what it does to you. I don't
20: it's just not good on me. No.
18: Let's get to this from the Wally Kerr Real Estate Team Weather Center. 70s now. We do have some rain moving in from the west. 90s and 100s again this afternoon with a heat indice anywhere from 102 to 1011. Now, with more rain and storms possible this afternoon, some of those could go severe. If they do, we'll keep you weather aware. It's a great time to download or refresh that Magic app so we can do just that. Tomorrow through Wednesday of next week, triple-digit highs return.
20: That means the heat indices are going to be out of control.
18: Yes. So, I guess stay indoors?
20: Yeah, first day returning to the gym this year. That was harsh. I didn't like that.
18: You didn't?
20: I like being outside.
18: You like being outside?
20: But man, it's way easier to work out in those temperatures, the indoor temps. I didn't realize. I couldn't even get my heart rate up. And I was like, oh man, in that heat, it just flies up.
18: You're telling me. By the way, today is day number 5 of the 2026 ICF Canoe Slalom World Championships at Riversport OKC. You'll get to see more semifinals and final action for some of the events. And then all of the competition will wrap up tomorrow.
20: Go out and support.
18: Yeah. Let's do this. Let's tease. Coming up in the 8 o'clock hour, around 8:40-ish,
20: mm-hmm.
18: We share with you each and every day the good news of the day.
20: Yes.
18: And our very own Abby reads the news for us.
20: We love it.
18: But this good news story is one of those like, wow. A 14-year-old ranch kid from Montana named Jory Thomas used his rodeo skills to save a man who was drowning in the river.
20: Did he lasso him?
18: He did.
20: The
18: yes. man had been with a group floating down the river, but had fallen in and was struggling. So Jory took his 12-foot lariat lasso in hand and threw his loop toward the drowning man. He was able to bring him to safety, and paramedics made it to the scene.
20: This is awesome.
18: Isn't that cool?
20: All right. Well, since all of the canoe ladies were talking about all the cowboys, maybe if they want to switch careers, they could be lifeguards.
18: And maybe that's why they're getting along so well.
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2: Well, we're starting out in the 70s from the Wallenker Real Estate Team Weather Center, and we've got rain moving in, so we'll keep you up to date on that. If that goes severe later this afternoon, make sure you have the Magic app handy, refreshed or downloaded, so we can keep you weather aware. They could go severe. This afternoon's heat indices anywhere from 102 to 111. And then all of next week, starting tomorrow, triple-digit highs return.
3: Well, we got that to look forward to.
2: Yay, and yay. That's why we need to get to a feel-good Friday. Sorry, I hit the wrong thing. Go away there. There we go.
3: We're going to be doing both of them, though.
2: They're right on top of each other.
3: We don't usually do them at the same time. Let's do dad jokes first.
2: Yeah. If you're not familiar with the show, we actually give the Daily Debater discussion a rest on Friday so we can give you what I call the funniest 15 minutes of local radio anywhere you'll find by you sharing with us your best dad joke, stupid pickup line, bad joke, whatever.
3: Mm-hmm.
2: I've got one to get us started off with.
3: Okay, let's do it.
2: I couldn't find any more or anybody to sing with me anymore, so I bought a duet yourself kit.
3: I don't know how she keeps making blockbusters, but Anne Hathaway.
2: Wow.
3: I really like that.
2: Did you hear about the fire at the circus?
3: No.
2: It was intense.
3: If a house gets bit by a werewolf, does it become a warehouse?
2: Yeah, okay. Did you hear about the guy who invented lifesavers?
3: No.
2: They say he made a mint.
3: Where do sheep go to drink in Boston?
2: At the bar.
3: The bar.
2: Hey, I was thinking about that one. I told my wife she should embrace her mistakes.
3: Okay.
2: She gave me a big hug.
3: No. What do you call a woman who lights all of her bills on fire?
2: I don't know.
3: Bernadette.
2: That's pretty good. What did the big flower say to the little flower?
3: What?
2: Hi, bud.
3: That's cute. I tried calling the zoo today, but the lion was busy.
2: Wow. You know, I went to buy some camouflage pants.
3: What happened?
2: I couldn't find any.
3: Oh. What genre are all national anthems?
2: I don't know.
3: Country, of course.
2: Okay, on that one, we need you to chime in and help us out for this Feel Good Friday.
3: You can send them anywhere that you would like to. 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
2: Well, we hope you got jokes because you can't do a Feel Good Friday unless you guys share with us your jokes. We're talking dad jokes, bad jokes. Maybe it's a bad pickup line. Maybe it's just a story that makes you laugh.
3: Oh, our listeners got jokes, Jeff. Over on the text line, did you hear about the man who fell into an upholstery machine?
2: Nope.
3: He's fully recovered.
2: Aye. Over on the socials, My Magic Morning Show is where you can find us. Julie says, would you like to hear a joke about a pizza? It's a little cheesy.
3: Nah. From our TikTok chat, what do you call an alligator under a vest?
2: Under a vest?
3: Mm-hmm.
2: I don't know.
3: An investigator.
2: I was wondering if that, but I couldn't figure out if that was, yeah. Okay.
3: And under, well, yeah. You know, you get it.
2: Why should you not write with a broken pencil?
3: Why?
2: Well, because it's pointless.
3: I would love to get paid to sleep. That'd be my dream job.
2: Tish says, what did the cupcake say to the frosting?
3: What?
2: I'd be muffin without you.
3: I have a joke about a girl who only eats plants, but you probably never herbivore. Herbivore.
2: 405-478-1041 is how you text or call and get in on this Feel Good Friday. 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Hi, it's Magic. Good morning. Hello.
9: Good morning.
3: Oh, she's got more this week. Oh. Look out.
9: So I went out last night on a date with an astronaut. He took me to the moon. Restaurant was great, but it had no atmosphere.
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9: Oh, God, this is why I'm single.
2: Is that the only one you got?
9: Okay, no. It's cheesy, but it wouldn't be me if it wasn't. Why did the frog have to Uber to work?
3: His car got towed?
9: His car was... There you go!
3: Hey!
9: I'll see myself out now. I love you. Bye.
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0: You got jokes?
1: Well, we sure do. Hope you do. Because if you don't, well, then the Feel Good Friday doesn't feel very good, does it?
2: It really doesn't. That's why we need to hear from you. 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
1: I know this is a shocker, but we tell you all the time we're on every social platform that you're on. Yes, we're even on X.
2: That's correct.
1: Spec for Stutzman Army over there says, what do you call a duck that gets all A's?
2: I don't know.
1: A wise quacker.
2: From the text line, where does a one-legged waitress work?
1: IHOP.
2: Yeah, hey, I was like, you can do this one. Yeah. You got it.
1: Lisa laughs a lot from Ardmore. Why do birds fly to warmer climates for the winter?
2: How come?
1: It's much easier than walking.
2: It's a fact. I wanted to start a new diet today, but I've got too much on my plate right now.
1: Wow. Rick from Clinton. Where do surfers get their degrees?
2: What?
1: At boarding school.
2: Boarding school. Have you heard of the Irishman who can bounce off walls?
1: No.
2: His name's Ricochet.
1: Wow. Emily says she's enjoying magic this morning from Broken Arrow, thanks to the magic app.
2: Awesome.
1: I wonder why the baseball was getting closer and closer. Then it hit me.
2: How much does a rainbow weigh?
1: I don't know.
2: It's pretty light.
1: Wow. David from Chickasha. Who do you call to clean the ocean?
2: Who?
1: Mermaids.
2: How did I not get that? How do you tie your shoes in outer space?
1: How?
2: With astronauts.
1: Okay. We need you guys to continue the fun for this Feel Good Friday. You got a joke? You got to tell it to us.
2: Phone lines are ringing. 405-478-1041 is our number, or find us on a social. 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
1: Boy, you got jokes.
2: Well, we know you do because you're sharing them all over the place. Whether it's a call, a text, a drop on a social comment, bam. We're hearing from you guys, and I love it. That's how a Feel Good Friday works.
3: Yes, please send in those dad jokes, 405-478-1041, or leave them on the socials.
2: You know, you brought up that number right there. Let's go to the phones. Hi, it's Magic. Good morning. You got a joke for us?
4: Good morning. Is it too late for a dad joke?
2: No.
4: Okay, why was the toilet paper not able to cross the road?
2: I don't know.
4: It got stuck in a crack.
2: No. Now, that's a good one.
3: I like it. Why is it so difficult to change a light bulb?
2: I have no idea.
3: Everybody who tries just keeps screwing up.
2: Yep. You know, one of the things I love about our Magic app and TikTok, that we literally have listeners from all over the world.
3: It's awesome.
2: Chloe from Sydney, Australia asks, what did the ocean say to the beach?
3: What?
2: Nothing, it just waved.
3: Nah. A king and a queen walk into a bar. The bartender looks at him and says, "Sorry, you're not 21. Now they gotta go find a bar where they won't be carded.
2: Yeah. Hey! 405-478-1041. You can text or call on that number. Hi, it's Magic. Good morning. So what about you? What's you?
5: Morning. Hey, what do you call a person driving around with tinted windows?
3: What?
5: Shady.
3: I really should have got that one. Shout out to Sidewalks for keeping me off the streets.
2: Doing a good job.
3: Yeah.
2: Mm-hmm. Hi, it's Magic. You got a joke for us?
6: Good morning. This is Nina. I just wanted to call and tell you guys I appreciate you so much being up this early and making my mornings wonderful. And my joke for the day, because I call in with those every so often,
3: we love
6: is what did the British man say to the three-headed lady?
2: I don't know.
6: Hello, hello, hello.
2: That is great.
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16: 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Join me this afternoon, just after 4 o'clock. We're going to play Lost Lyrics, and I have one more pair of tickets to give to you to go see the Broadway musical Hamilton at the Civic Center. 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

0: It is 6:50. That means we need to find our contestant for today's 6:40-ish game.
1: Yep, that contestant has to be caller number 7 right now at 405-478-1041.
0: Good morning, Magic. Who's this?
2: This is Carla.
1: Carla.
0: Hey, Carla.
1: Guess what?
2: Hi, guys. I'm number 7.
1: Yes, you are.
2: Yes.
1: Okay, so you're our contestant for catchphrase. First question you got to answer, Rachel, me, or both. Who do you want to give you clues?
2: Both.
1: All right, Carla, we're going to start giving you those clues here in just a minute. After we finish with the first clue, we'll start the timer. If you can guess 7 words from the clues we give you in 1 minute, you'll score the $104.
2: That's what I'm trying to win.
1: All right, Carla, remember to pass as fast as you can to save time. Throw out multiple guesses to maybe get to the right answer faster. And be sure to speak up really good and loud so if you get the right answer, we hear it.
2: Okay.
1: All right, Carla, here we go. It's a candy.
2: Okay,
1: it's a candy. And it's a candy and it's called milk blank.
2: Chocolate.
1: No.
2: Milky Way.
1: Keep going. Pass.
2: Milk chocolate.
0: This is a little bird whose wings flap fast. Drink sugar water.
2: Hummingbird.
0: Yes.
1: All right. This is the piece of plastic you use to buy things. The first part of it is blank card.
2: Plastic card.
1: What kind of card is it?
2: A credit card.
1: Yeah, there you go.
0: This is when you're trying to talk, but you keep tripping over your words.
2: Stuttering.
0: Close. It's another word for that.
2: Tripping up your words.
0: Okay, pass.
2: Stutter.
1: All right. This is a ruler of a country, but it's not a dictator, and it's not a king, but it's this. Not a president either.
2: God, I can't think. Pass.
0: This is when you get married, you tie the blank.
2: Not.
0: Yes.
1: All right, it goes on your bed, and I always said it goes at the bottom, but it doesn't. It's a special word, a fancy word.
2: I can't think. God.
0: Was it a duvet?
1: It was a duvet.
2: Duvet,
0: A fancy word.
1: Yeah, well, it is kind of a fancy sounding word.
0: Well, and the one that you were on stutter, that was close. It was stammer.
2: Oh, God.
0: Yeah.
1: Yeah, and I was trying to get you to say emperor.
2: Emperor, okay.
0: That was hard, too. You did pull some hard ones today, Carla. That's why we make sure that we always have a consolation prize. We've got Crime 101 on 4K Ultra HD for you.
2: Okay.
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2: 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If you're not watching on TikTok, he really just said that in the studio.
19: By the way, how are you even doing a morning if you're not watching this on TikTok? 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
2: Yeah, go over there and follow us. 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
19: All right. Today is Friday, July 24th of 2026, and yep, it is National Tequila Day. Celebrate if you wanna. If you don't, that's fine too. Especially if you're like Rachel and it causes a reaction.
2: Yeah, it hits a bad lever in the body.
19: It's a reflex.
2: Mm-hmm.
19: From the Wally Kerr Real Estate Team Weather Center, we do have some rain moving in from the west this morning, so be watching out for that. Could maybe cause a little bit of some ponding on the road. Just be weather aware. 90s and 100s again this afternoon. Heat indices today anywhere from 102 to 111. And we do have more rain and storms possible this afternoon. If they do go severe, what are we going to do?
2: Well, you should probably just have the Magic app on you. So no matter where you are, you're covered on the weather coverage because, you know, we're partnered with News 9.
19: We will keep you weather aware. Triple digit highs return tomorrow through Wednesday. Those are the highs, folks.
2: Yuck.
19: That's going to be hot.
2: Be inside.
19: All right. Speaking of something hot, man, it's been going on and doing really well. We're talking about the ICF Canoe Slalom World Championships at Riversport OKC. Today, it's day number 5. More semifinal and final action today in some of the events.
2: Yeah, it's going to be a lot of fun. If you can get out today or tomorrow, please go out and support.
19: Speaking of tomorrow, that's when competition wraps up. So it's been a great week there at Riversport OKC. All right, coming up on Monday, this hour right here, 7 a.m. to 8 a.m., is what we've been calling all week the Magic Hour.
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19: Yep. 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You see, we're celebrating 40 years of magic. 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
2: 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Be caller number 4, and you're going to score the grand.
19: All right, now let me just make this clear. I have a lot of fun with this and sing a lot of goofy songs and ho-ho-hos and all that. I am not, repeat, not the cue to call.
2: No, you're listening for the station voice, the Ann voice, and she'll say...
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2: Call. Yeah. It's not just...
19: She'll say it.
2: It takes more than Jeff saying ho-ho-ho. I mean, he does that all the time. If you could win $1,000 every time Jeff said ho-ho-ho,
19: wow,
2: I'd be rich.
19: We'd be giving away a lot of money.
2: I'm saying.
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0: Well, it's Friday. That means it's time for Florida Man Friday very soon.
1: Yes, and my Florida woman, I gotta say, she takes the bacon. Literally.
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1: And Lacey!
2: Good morning!
3: Hey, Lacey!
2: Happy Friday!
3: Yeah.
2: Bow, bow, bow.
3: Yeah. Almost to the weekend.
2: Ugh, I need it. I'm tired this week. Maybe it's the heat. I don't know.
3: It might be. I haven't been able to figure out what day it is. And then I told Jeff every time I was getting ready this morning, every time I looked at my phone to unlock it, it wouldn't unlock because I was yawning every single time. So I'm ready for the
2: your
3: weekend.
2: Your phone's like, who are you?
3: Yeah, this is not your normal face.
2: It does not compute.
1: Hey, real quick, I'm going to do a little shameless plug. We actually copied you and Lacey. You guys jumped on the trend about you guys are getting ready for your Netflix documentary.
2: Yeah.
1: And you guys did the whole setup that it was because you have the same name when you're on the morning or the show together.
3: Working on the same show with the same name. Yeah.
2: Yeah.
1: Here's the audio.
2: The documentary of that.
1: Here's the audio of what we posted yesterday.
2: Okay.
3: All right. This camera here?
1: Are these magnetic or are they clipped?
3: Okay.
1: They're magnetic in case you didn't know.
3: I've been doing the morning show with Jeff for 5 years, and I'm really sick of all the listeners thinking that I'm responsible for the disgusting would you rather questions. I would never.
1: That's what she said? We want people talking about our show. That they're talking about our show. What do you want in radio?
3: He says it's good for listener engagement, but is that the kind of engagement we really want?
1: What is wrong of asking, would you rather have your floors made of raw ground beef or your sheets made of cheese? I don't understand why we have an issue with this. There you go.
2: Great, you guys.
3: See, you're going to tune in, right?
2: Yes. I'm going to go. Is it on all your socials
1: right now? Every single one of the social platforms we're on. Just search My Magic Morning Show, and no matter what you're on, you'll be able to find it. And
2: great job, you guys.
3: And shout out to Abby for helping us with that. She was awesome.
1: Well, we had to go to the Youngs to get it, you know, because we just don't get
2: sure.
1: it.
2: Oh, yeah. For sure. No, we brainstormed with the Youngs over here, too, to get that done.
3: It's nice to have a Young in the house.
1: Thank goodness, right? All right, so obviously on Fridays, we get to do Florida Man Friday stories, and we're really pumped about it because, Lacey, I think it's just because you read stories all the time. You're just so good at these stories that we cannot make up. So we're going to do it like we're supposed to, and here we go.
4: Florida
5: people, what are you doing?
1: All right, Lacey, you're up and ready.
2: It's a good one today for Florida Man Friday. It might be tempting to try to switch seats when a cop pulls you over, especially if you shouldn't be driving, but it's very difficult to pull off without it being obvious. Florida man Fernando Alexander pulled over this week and tried to pull off a switcheroo, but there was one big problem. The car was not in park. So while he and his passenger were switching seats, of course, he lifted his foot off the brake. The car was in reverse. It starts rolling back and crashes into the cop car. What the heck? No one was hurt, by the way. So Fernando got out of the car, started running. They caught him and arrested him. He's facing several charges, including leaving the scene of a crash with property damage.
3: Oof.
2: That's a good one.
3: You get all flustered, you're running from the cops, you just forget to hit that brake, man.
2: You know what's crazy, too, is those cop lights are blasting into the car.
3: Mm-hmm.
2: Do you think he can't see you switching seats,
3: first off,
2: and then you crash into him? Dude!
1: That is a total Homer Simpson move.
3: For sure.
5: Florida people, what are you doing?
1: Oh, my gosh. Lacey, thank you so much. I hope you guys have a wonderful weekend.
2: You too. Happy Friday, guys.
1: Talk to you on Monday.
2: Bye.
3: Bye.
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3: Florida
4: people, what are you doing?
5: Well, as we like to say all the time, giving us enough content that we can make you laugh and go, what? That really happened in Florida?
4: We appreciate that.
5: Yeah, we really do. I'm going to start off with this one and telling you that, okay, we're in Florida. You need to remember that surfing can be dangerous.
4: Yes.
5: Surfing on top of a speeding train? Stupid.
4: 100%.
5: But if you add surfing on top of a train while naked?
4: Oh, then you've got a Florida man.
5: Stupid, dangerous, but a scene you want to watch.
4: Uh-huh.
5: This Florida man is one of those you can take the man out of Florida, but not the Florida out of the man. You see, because this took place in Colorado, where police arrested Florida man Daniel Balance, that's his last name, last week, after he was caught surfing naked on top of a moving locomotive.
4: It's a once-in-a-lifetime experience.
5: In a statement, the department said, quote, "For those of you who had the unfortunate experience of seeing his gentleman, I want you to know that he was arrested on felony and misdemeanor charges." They went on to express that his love of vodka, beer, and playing the banjo, unfortunately, though, they had to separate him from those loves and the train ride.
4: Wait, so he was drunk playing the banjo, and then he just decided he'd go ahead and surf naked on top of a train?
5: That's what it sounds like.
4: That is quite the weekend.
6: And for my next number, I will surf naked on top of this here train.
4: Did he have the banjo on top of the train?
3: Florida people, what are you doing?
4: I've got a Florida woman.
5: Okay.
4: She was arrested for shoplifting. Nothing amazing about that. But people steal all types of things. This one, she had a very specific list. Bacon and vodka. That's it. Just bacon and vodka, but in enormous quantities. She went to two different stores, actually. At the first one, the employees caught her hiding at least 14 packages of Oscar Mayer thick-cut bacon, the good stuff.
5: Well, at least she got the good stuff.
4: That's right. Yeah. I wonder if it's Black Label. She also grabbed herself 6 handles of Tito's vodka. Oh, well, whole handles.
5: By the way, another good choice on the vodka.
4: Yeah, she went through the self-checkout and tried to pay for a few other things that were unrelated. The card was declined, and then the staff walked up to her and noticed the bacon vodka situation happening. So she ran off with all of it to another store, where she attempted to steal 5 more packages of bacon.
6: How much bacon do you need?
4: 6 more bottles of vodka as well, by the way.
6: How much vodka do you need?
4: She also decided to grab 5 reusable bags, because with that much bacon and vodka, you can't just carry that around in your arms. Yeah, okay. They called the police, and they came and got her. I did the math on this, just in case you were curious. That would be 19 packages of bacon, which adds up to roughly $133 worth of bacon. Jeez. And 12 handles of Tito's, which equals roughly $312. So that's about $445 worth of bacon and vodka.
5: Holy cow.
4: But again, another good weekend, right?
3: Florida people, what are you doing?
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1: Florida man.
2: Florida man.
1: Florida man.
2: Florida man.
1: Florida man.
3: The Florida man.
4: Florida people, what are you doing?
5: Giving us this segment that we call Florida Man Friday. That's what they're doing.
4: And I love it so much.
5: Well, do you want to start or do you want me to go?
4: I'll go ahead and go. Jeff, there's a reason why thieves usually try to pick something small and inconspicuous when they're going to steal it. You know, you want something that blends in, maybe nothing that anybody will notice. Well, our Florida man decided to go a different way. He stole a police vehicle last week, but not just any police vehicle, a Bearcat. Do you know what a Bearcat is?
5: I'm not 100% sure.
4: It is a $500,000 armored tactical vehicle.
5: Okay, that's what I thought it
4: was. Yeah, used by SWAT teams usually. You can usually spot those.
5: That's what he stole?
4: He decided he'd go ahead and take it for a joyride.
5: No!
4: Shockingly, police actually tracked him down about 20 minutes away. I mean, after all, he was driving an armored military vehicle. It's a little hard to miss.
5: Yeah, hello.
4: By the way, on the way out of the police parking structure, he actually caused over $13,000 in damage. And he also helped himself to a little bit of equipment from the vehicle before he even started the joyride. So, yeah, I don't think he made the clearance, maybe. He didn't check the clearance before he got out. Just one of many problems with this.
5: You said that and all I can think of is that airplane. Clearance, clearance, clearance, whatever.
4: Florida people, what are you doing?
5: Okay, how about we go to Milton, Florida, where my woman, Florida woman that was driving erratically in a car and was pulled over late Sunday evening.
4: Mm-hmm.
5: Now, during the traffic stop, police discovered that Caitlin Maxwell was unencumbered by clothing.
4: Why do you keep having naked Florida people?
5: Because these stories happen all the time. Caitlin was alone in the 2017 Dodge Challenger, which, by the way, reeked of wacky weed.
4: Okay.
5: After a search of the vehicle turned up three different Glocks and two AR-15s.
4: Oh.
5: Yeah. So get this straight. She's unencumbered by clothing. She has all those things in the car with her. So, yes, she was arrested on an assortment of felony and misdemeanor counts. Records do not indicate, however, why Caitlin was, as one cop remarked, traveling buck naked at 9:40 p.m.
4: Well, Jeff, haven't you heard of hot boxing before? Florida people, what are you doing?
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6: Beverly Bass had always wanted to be a pilot, but growing up in the 1950s and 60s meant that she had a lot to overcome. But she had an aunt who would pick her up and take her to the airport to watch the planes landing and taking off. When Beverly went to college, she started flying lessons, and she became the first female captain of an American Airlines flight. Years later, she was the captain of a flight from France headed to DFW Airport on September 11, 2001, when her flight was diverted to Gander, Newfoundland. 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That's something to think about. I'm Wendy Lambert with St. Luke's Methodist Church.
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2: 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Hey, it's Dave McKay. Join me this afternoon, just after 4 o'clock. We're going to play Lost Lyrics, and I have one more pair of tickets to give to you to go see the Broadway musical Hamilton at the Civic Center. 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
18: July 24th of 2026. And from the Wally Kerr Real Estate Team Weather Center, well, depending on where you are, you might be seeing some rain right now as that rain has continued to moving in from the west. 90s and 100s for the highs today. Heat indices anywhere from 102 to 111. And some of those storms this afternoon might go severe. So if they do, what should they do?
19: Well, they should have that Magic app on them. That's a good idea anyways. Because then wherever you are, you can listen to Magic. But especially when there's severe weather, we'll simulcast with News 9 so you know what's going on.
18: Keep you weather aware. That's what we try to do. By the way, if you're looking ahead, tomorrow through Wednesday of next week, triple digit highs return. Not heat indices, highs.
19: Don't like it.
18: Well, today is day 5 of the 2026 ICF Canoe Slalom World Championships at Riversport OKC. More semifinal and final action today for some of those events, and then competition wraps up tomorrow.
19: Yeah, it's been a lot of fun out there. If you get a chance, go out and support before things wrap up on Saturday.
18: We did this one earlier, but coming up later this hour, we'll have our actual good news story with Abby. But this good news story about a 14-year-old who used his rodeo skills is really pretty cool.
19: I love it.
18: He's a kid from Montana named Jory Thomas, and he used those rodeo skills to save a man's life who was drowning in the river. The man had been with a group floating down the river, and he had fallen in. He was struggling. So Jory took his 12-foot lariat lasso in hand and then lassoed the man and saved him before he was drowned.
19: Man, that's awesome. And how cool would you feel being able to do it too? Got him.
18: That's what I'm saying. And you brought up a great point. Maybe these slalom canoers, especially the females that have enjoyed the line dancing with the cowboys, found another reason to maybe enjoy the cowboys.
19: They make pretty good lifeguards.
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4: 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I mean, don't you just want to click it?
3: 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Because some of that other advice is how the old lady of the show, you know I'm picking on you, wants to tell everybody how going to concerts in your 40s is so much different than your 20s.
4: You agreed with everything I had to say.
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3: Did I really have cyclospora?
4: 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You might have just had explosive diarrhea. How can you really tell the difference, listeners? How do you know if you're sick or you just kind of have some explosive diarrhea?
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3: Oh, my gosh.
4: It was wrapped around the corner. Yes, this is my luck.
3: Seriously, we both thought this was actually a fun podcast that maybe you should check out. 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
3: 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Go do it. 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
3: Not that much, no. 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
11: 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We're going to play Lost Lyrics, and I have one more pair of tickets to give to you to go see the Broadway musical Hamilton at the Civic Center. 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